0: Oh, by the way, it all started like this.
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1: 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Skip the application interview. Sweet like marabou.

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I don't want your money, I just wanna dance. Baby, take my number, I might give you a

I'm so tired. 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Nobody told me that this event was like this. Literally, I have no idea where I am. I need to stay on the phone.

It's been a while since I've been in a crowd like this. Stay off the wall, don't think, just talk. Pray no one says a name I miss.